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14: Kiss 3. You got it on Kiss 3. It's all about the old school and anthems. Early Doors, Wednesday morning. I'm Jake, sorting them out for you. Let's get into it with Nelly.
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14: Oh!

An absolutely beautiful, incredible bit of drum and bass from Wilkinson. Becky Hill on that one. It's Afterglow on Kiss 3. Got your solo music and Nelly as well. Right, all about the old school and anthems. We've got them for you 24-7. I'm Jake lining them up this morning. Usher is going to play for you right after the most laid-back, coolest man in the world, LL Cool J. Ain't nobody.

0: Jay Ain't Nobody. This is Kistery Wednesday morning. We've got your old school anthem sorted and your chances to win a lot of money.
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0: It could happen today. £400,000 is going to be won by someone on Make Me a Winner, and that someone could be you. 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

0: Nicholas with Insomnia. Absolutely massive. Starting our Wednesday morning the way we mean to go on. It is history. 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And I've got Khalees to play you and a huge one from Pitbull.
1: History.
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today, Mr. Worldwide. I know you want me on Kistery, Caliocho. Got to say that bit at the end. Sorry, Mr. L. Right, this one is the Cheaters Anthem. If you're out there cheating, this is for you. It's Candy. Just don't think I'm not. You're listening to Kistery Wednesday morning.

0: All right. Buy me a drink first. Another Level freaked me on Kistry. It's Wednesday morning. Loads more old school anthems lined up for you very soon.
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0: Old school and anthems. You're listening to Kistry coming up to 5 a.m. It is Wednesday morning. I'm Jake with the old school and anthems. Let's continue now into Akon and Eminem.

Groovy Mobile presents Kiss Ibiza is going to be going off on Kiss, Kiss Dance and Kisstory. And right here on Kisstory, you want to be listening because Steve Smart is going in with a big Ibiza special to kick it all off on Friday at 7 p.m. Make sure you get us on for that. Tunes like this, Ultra Beat.

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2: Keep it history.

teaming up with Mace. Mo Money, Mo Problems. Mystique in there with Scandalous as well. It's all about your school and anthems for Wednesday morning. The bank holiday weekend is almost upon us. It's going to be hotter here than in Ibiza. So you've been hearing us talking about Kiss Ibiza. Like, it's going to be fun over there, but you guys, it's going to be so warm here. Do you know what I mean? It's all good.

0: Jake with your old school and anthems for at least the next 20 minutes before Michael gets here with Kistory Breakfast. Cassie is playing soon. Kistory.
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Wayne Wonder, No Letting Go on Kiss 3 Page. Cassie's Me and You as well. 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It is coming up Saturday the 25th of July. It's going to be a lot of fun. It's Superman Lovers.

0: up the old school anthems. But I'm out of here. Michael's on the way next with History Breakfast. Have a great rest of your day, whatever you're doing, and I will speak to you again later, all right?
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8: For the first time in 22 years, Arsenal are Premier League champions.

but celebrating in footage shared on socials after watching the deal sealed due to Manchester City's 1-1 draw at Bournemouth. Thousands of fans also gathered outside the Emirates Stadium in North London, celebrating their title success, their fourth ever and first since 2004. The team will be handed the trophy at their final game of the season against Crystal Palace on Sunday. At the other end, Tottenham's defeat at Chelsea means the relegation fight will go down to the final day. Spurs are 2 points above the drop zone, with West Ham still able to catch them. Next, a woman accused of opening fire on the LA home of Rihanna has had her case put on pause over concerns about her mental health. Ivana Lisette Ortiz denies attempted murder and a string of other charges. The Met Police are urging potential sexual assault victims to get in touch with them after allegations were made during the filming of Married at First Sight UK. Channel 4's looking into it and says the show has some of the most robust welfare checks across the industry. And Southampton have been kicked out of the Championship playoffs. They admitted filming Middlesbrough's training session, who've now taken the final slot and will be taking on Hull at Wembley on Saturday. Keep up to date with everything KISS. Just find us on socials. I'm Aileen O'Sullivan.

away beef before. Because I love that they've all just sort of like merged their beefs into one. Timberland's targeting Scott Storch with the "you just a piano man." Justin Timberlake, believe it or not, was so confident back in the day that that was him taking shots at Prince after Prince said "sexy never left." And he did the whole line about sexy back. And Nelly Furtado targeting Fergie as well with the lines. All of them, they want the smoke this morning. Well, they did back in the day, anyway. I don't know, some people might want the smoke this morning. I don't know.

David 7 Days. He's famously from Southampton, right? He keeps being asked about the Southampton football thing. I saw him doing an interview the other day for GMTV, and they were like, what do you think about the Southampton football thing? And he's Craig David. He doesn't know. Yeah, other than the fact that he comes from Southampton, it's got nothing to do with Craig David. What are you asking him for?

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Kistery. Good morning, Kistery Breakfast. Duke Dumont, AME, need you 100%. Weekend on a Wednesday, you know how we do it. Good morning. So we love it, Beyonce's playing next. There are rumours she's going to be bringing out an album this summer, which is going to have a kind of rock flavour to it. You're like, where did those rumours come from? I don't know if this is linked, but a man has just been sentenced to 2 years in prison for stealing laptops, AirPods and all other kind of stuff, including unreleased music from a car of Beyoncé's in Atlanta when she was doing shows there. So I don't know if the rumours are from that, but they would be right because it

0: Christmas time and the John Lewis advert feel like a long way away, don't they? But we love that song all year round. Doesn't need to be Christmas. Alison Limerick on Kistery. Wide Boys next.
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0: in because I've just seen the forecast for the bank holiday weekend.
1: Oh.
0: Now, it's a tradition in this country, isn't it? Bank holiday's rubbish. You can have a week's worth of incredible weather leading up to a bank holiday, and then it just goes at the end. But we are looking at 28s, 27s, and even 29s on Tuesday. So that's from Sunday right the way through next week. We're looking like it's going to be a banger, and just in time for the bank holiday.

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1: Mega Mix. The first today of this week's two draws is happening, and someone is going to be winning £400,000. Is it like just a Wednesday? I talk about this all the time. Not in the context to make me a winner, but Wednesday's just such a day, isn't it? We've not just had a weekend. I'm not close to next weekend yet. But we're sort of livening it up. 400 grand. 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A guaranteed winner on Make Me a Winner, like it always is. 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All the rules for this network competition are there as well. Or you can call this number, charged at the standard rate, 03-434-212-413. Wherever you're entering, you've got to be over the age of 18. Do it before 5 p.m. today when line's shut, and then we'll make a call. Just answer that phone call and it could change everything in your life. I always talk about the Friday draw of, we're not going to work on Monday, but you're going to work Thursday, tomorrow, if you win that money. Maybe not, because it is a lot. 400 grand, the word cash to 64100, makemeawinner.co.uk. 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
18: Well, there have been celebrations into the night as Arsenal are Premier League champions for the first time in 22 years.
19: Last time Arsenal won, I wasn't even fertilised.
11: 2 years we've been waiting for this. Look at the streets of London. No club can do it like this. No club!
18: Those were some of the thousands of fans who turned up outside the Emirates Stadium last night. The team weren't actually playing. They've secured the title with a game to spare because Manchester City's draw at Bournemouth means they can't be caught. So at the other end, the relegation fight's going to go down to the last day after Tottenham lost 2-1 at Chelsea. Spurs are just 2 points above the drop zone, meaning West Ham can still catch them. Next, in the case of a woman accused of shooting at Rihanna's house while she was home, has been put on pause. So for concerns for the defendant's mental health, Ivana Lissette Ortiz denies attempted murder. Tests will take place to see if she's fit to stand trial. The Met Police want potential sexual assault victims to get in touch with them after allegations were made during the filming of Married at First Sight UK. Channel 4's looking into it too and says their welfare checks are robust. And the government's asking Gemma Collins to help them out when it comes to changes to education. The GC met up with the Education Secretary asking what is being done to help children. They talked about V-levels and more practical options for students. Keep up to date with everything KISS. Just find us on social. I'm Aileen O'Sullivan.
0: Kiss 3.
3: Non-stop, old school and anthems.
1: Good morning. Just before 7, you're on Kiss 3 from Kiss, the biggest old school. You know what you're getting around here, right?

0: history. Old school and anthems 24-7. Big old raving anthem, so air horn. But also, bit of football news yesterday. We'll start with the smaller bit and then we'll go to the bigger bit, right? Yeah. You know we were talking about Southampton and their shady behaviour. Well, they got kicked out. And Kieran, who's a regular listener, is a Middlesbrough fan. Middlesbrough have been reinstated into the playoff final as a result of Southampton being kicked out. Let's hear what Kieran has to say, everyone.
1: We're the Borough, the Borough, the Borough. And that's how we like it, we like it, we like it. Oh, whoa, whoa, whoa. Whoa, whoa, whoa. So, come on, the Borough, up to Wembley, you are.
0: Okay, so Middlesbrough may be playing Premier League football next year. A result at the Vitality Stadium last night. Incredible result for Bournemouth, securing European football for them. But also crowning Arsenal as Premier League champions. 2025-26. Come on! Rosie, I've waited 22 years for this.
2: I've waited my whole life.
0: Well, yeah, you must have been like four.
2: Yeah, I was.
0: Last time they won.
2: Yeah, so I don't quite remember. So.
0: I was half the age that I am right now. So I was 22 when Arsenal last won.
2: So this is mega.
0: So, but I didn't realise at that point that I was going to have to wait my whole life again to see it happen again. So we're just talking about this now. We're not going to make the whole show because I know that there's plenty of fans out there who are like, hate Arsenal.
2: Yeah, yeah, yeah.
0: And I know that you lot are just haters and that's fine. That's okay. That's all right. But, like there's a thing that I think that fans from all clubs can sort of appreciate, right? It's been so long since Arsenal won. Mm-hmm. In my case in particular, there are people who connect me to that football club who are no longer here to see that. No. So this is kind of like a moment that I'm just going to let the song do the talking. I've done

0: history. New Guna Street Boy will be loving the results from last night, won't he? Now he's not a Tottenham fan anymore. Pam and Street are going to be back later on today on Kistery from 4pm. 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Bam and Street back from four today. DeLacy coming up.
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The world famous Kiss, old school and anthems 24/7. Good morning, Kissery Breakfast. It is about to be 7:26 on a Wednesday morning. I'm Michael, sorting out the bangers. Hope you're right. I was saying yesterday that I don't watch Eurovision. I've never watched it. I had people hit me up in the DMs like, oh, you're missing out on so much. And someone sent me a post saying that Eurovision gets more viewers than the Super Bowl does. Worldwide, the Eurovision gets about 150 million people. And the Super Bowl only gets 110 to 120 million people. Does that mean that Kendrick would have been better doing his show at Eurovision than he would have done at the Super Bowl? I don't know. I think that's what that

0: Yes, Tony.
1: And then I thought Mo was on about it as well, and he said, waking up a winner this morning, but Mo was our winner yesterday of the Kistery tickets, which we've got another chance for you to win today. And you'll need that number I just gave you, 033 33 21 55 55 50 said next.

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0: also announced the new Strictly hosts, haven't they, Rosie?
1: Yeah.
0: I don't know who they are. Tell me.
1: So we've got Emma Willis.
0: I know who she is.
1: Yeah.
0: Celebrity Big Brother host, yeah. Or Big Brother host, yeah.
1: Josh Widdicombe.
0: Comedian, yeah, yeah.
1: Funny man. And Johannes, who was one of the dancers from last year.
0: Okay, yeah. So what we're saying is that Claudia Winkleman's fringe took up so much personality that they needed three

0: not the time of day that you would be saying that. You would be saying, I don't want to go to work. And if you don't want to go to work... History. It's not going to help you out for today. You still got to go today, right? Because the draw's not happening until 5 o'clock. But someone will win a huge amount of money. We are giving away 400 grand. It is a crazy amount of money that someone is going to have in their bank account. And like I say, that's not go to work tomorrow kind of money. And we're doing a draw today. It's Mega May. You know, we're doing Wednesdays and Fridays throughout this month. So another chance is coming up for you today. If you're not in the draw yet, you are running out of chances, right? Quickly, easiest way to get in, the word cash in a text, send it to 64100, C-A-S-H, 64100. 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Or you can call this number charged at the standard rate only, 03434 212 413. 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But you don't care about that. 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Good luck.
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1: This is History.
15: Well, there have been huge celebrations in North London as for the first time in 22 years, Arsenal are Premier League champions.

Arteta's squad didn't actually play last night, but they were seen celebrating in footage shared on socials after watching the deal sealed due to Manchester City's 1-1 draw at Bournemouth. Thousands of fans gathered outside the Emirates Stadium celebrating their title success, their fourth ever and first since 2004. The team will get their trophy at the final game of the season against Crystal Palace on Sunday. Some of the famous Gunners are paying tribute on socials. The Prime Minister, Sir Lewis Hamilton, Jess Glynn and rapper Tiny Temper. At the other end of the scale, Tottenham's 2-1 defeat at Chelsea means the relegation fight's going to go down to the final day. Spurs are 2 points above the drop zone, with West Ham still able to catch them. Next, Anne, a woman accused of opening fire on the LA home of Rihanna's had her case paused over concerns for her mental health. Ivana Lissette Ortiz denies attempted murder and a string of other charges. And Southampton have been kicked out of the Championship playoffs. They admitted filming Middlesbrough's training session. They've now taken the final slot. They'll be taking on Hull at Wembley on Saturday. Southampton are appealing. Keep up to date with everything Kiss. Just find us on socials. I'm Aileen O'Sullivan.

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Hey! 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We should have been using this from Monday. 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
1: Throw it back.

0: Lil Flip, Naughty Girl on Kistery. Chances for you to win today with our mates at Subway. Good morning, Kistery. Who's this?
1: Oh, good morning.
0: Hello, who are you?
1: I'm good, love. How are you? I've got my husband here and I've got my son as well, and we're all trying to get through.
0: What's your name? I haven't even got your name off you yet.
1: It's Eve.
0: Eve! Where are you in the UK? Which will be your most likely destination for a Kistery weekender? Bristol or London?
1: Bristol. Definitely.
0: Okay, so for the chance for being at Bristol Weekender with £1,000, Eve, can you tell me either the song title or the artist for this, please?
2: With a little bit of luck, can we get you tonight? With a little bit of luck, can we get you tonight?
1: That is A Little Bit of Luck by DJ MC Nate.
0: Your phone cut out a little bit. Can you repeat that for me, please?
1: A little bit of luck.
0: Your phone's continuing. Okay. Your phone is continuing to cut out. Can you be near a window or something?
1: It's a bit of luck.
0: Oh my God! What is wrong with your phone? Your phone is cutting out every time you try and give us an answer.
1: It's A Little Bit of Luck.
0: That is the correct answer. Well done. Eve, you are going to Kistery Weekender and we'll throw you £1,000 for your expenses as well. Congratulations!
1: Oh, wow! I can't believe it. That's brilliant.
0: Make sure you call us afterwards. I'm gonna want a review from you after it's happened, right? So the Monday or whenever after the Kistery Weekender. Give us some feedback when you've been and done it and had an incredible time and tell us how great it was, yeah?
1: Amazing. Thank you so much.
0: No worries, Eve. Have an amazing day. Well done.
1: Thank you. Bye.
0: Appreciate your time this morning. Bye. Eve just smashed it. She's just won VIP tickets to Kistery Bristol. And she's getting £1,000 as well for her expenses. It's all thanks to our mates at Subway. If you go online right now, you can find out more about their shawarma spiced chicken sub, fresh bread, spiced chicken, crisp salad, and garlicky, minty, yogurty sauce. The more I talk about that, the sexier it gets. We've got another chance for you to win tomorrow. Make sure you keep it Kistery.

0: song. I think it's a... Okay, can you try that again? Yeah, it's a... of luck. Can you try that again? It's a little bit... She live in the middle of nowhere or what? Anyway, big up to Eve, who is going to Kiss Tree Weekend. Oh, what a legend! Right, the class off is coming up from 9, 1 year of Kiss's history. I'll tell you now, it's back to the 90s, right?
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day on Kistery. Kistery Breakfast. Good morning. Timberland, Kerry Hilson, The Way I Are. 9 o'clock every day. 1 year of Kiss's history. Back to the 90s. 1997 today. And you might be like, yeah, I know the year. But what was in that year? Here's a few of them. See, already you're like, yeah, okay, iconic. It was an iconic year. Ultimate Free, Janet Jackson. And DJ Quicksilver, Bellissima. The class of 1997 is coming up. Let's get it.

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3: We're getting another winner today. Peter was our last winner, and he says he's been entering for years.
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3: 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Another life is going to be changed today. 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That's when lines shut, right? Answer your phone when we make that phone call, and 400 grand will be all yours and transferred pretty immediately into your bank account straight after that caller, right? You need to be in the draw first for any of that magical stuff to happen. 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
8: Well, there have been celebrations into the night as Arsenal are Premier League champions for the first time in 22 years.
9: Last time Arsenal won, I wasn't even fertilised.
10: 21 years of age. Look at the streets of London. No club can do it like this. No club!
8: Those were some of the thousands of fans who turned up outside the Emirates Stadium last night. The team weren't actually playing. They secured the title with a game to spare because Manchester City's draw at Bournemouth means they can't be caught. The case of a woman accused of shooting at Rihanna's house while she was home has been put on pause for now. It's over concerns for the defendant's mental health. Ivana Lissette Ortiz denies attempted murder. Tests are going to take place to see if she's fit to stand trial. Southampton are going to be appealing later after they were thrown out of what's often called the most valuable match in the world of football. They've admitted spying on opponents, so they're going to be replaced by Middlesbrough in the Championship playoff final. And the government is asking Gemma Collins to help them out when it comes to changes to education. The GC met up with the Education Secretary, asking what's being done to help children. They talked about V-levels and more practical options available for students. Keep up to date with everything KISS. Just find us on socials. I'm Aileen O'Sullivan.
11: It's still real. Turn it up. The class of
12: History. Another year of KISS's history lined up and ready to go for the next hour. Good morning. Just before nine, it's KISS3. I'm Michael. We're doing 1997. Let's go. It's a good one.
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0: See, I don't know if this would be the biggest Kiss song of 1997. It's kind of right up there, isn't it? Ultra Narte and Free on Kiss Street. It wasn't the biggest song in the UK that year. This was. Doesn't have enough donks on it for my liking, though. Don't like it. Natalie Imbruglia's Torn sold over 1 million copies in the UK alone, which, based on that stat and based on some research that I've done, means that one in every 58.3 people in the UK owned a copy of that song. That's crazy.
1: Sometimes

Cool J phenomenon. Sorry if the go ahead daddy made you feel really uncomfortable throughout that, but a lot of LL Cool J songs are like that. They just are, right? It's the class of 1997 on Kistory. Wait, that was well before Game of Thrones. Yeah, I know it was, but Maisie Williams, the actress best known for playing Arya Stark, was born in Bristol, England in 1997. What next?

0: song now.
1: Hey, it's Nick Bright. Remember 2016? 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
1: Hey, it's Nick Bright. Remember 2016? 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

0: it's got to be big. Now, I know that music artists these days, when they bring out films, it tends to be like a documentary series behind their live shows. Like Billie Eilish, for example, and Taylor Swift and people like that have done that recently. Back in 1997, Spice Girls did it differently.
1: They're dressed to kill.
2: Do you want that shaken or stirred?
1: And thoroughly prepared for any encounter. It's a story of love.
3: I think with boys, you should be able to just wheel them in.
4: Yeah, and order them like a pizza.
3: Yeah, no cheese.
0: Okay, that was Spice World.
5: Why you wanna go and do that, love, huh? Now why you wanna go and do that and do
0: that? This is Janet Jackson, Q-Tip, and Joni Mitchell. God Till It's Gone, 1997, Kiss History, the class up.

0: Mother Teresa was like the byword for doing good things and making nice things happen. September the 5th, 1997, she sadly passed away at the Missionaries of Charity headquarters in Kolkata in India. She was 87 years old. She's obviously worked with the poor and the destitute throughout her life, and she was actually awarded the Nobel Peace Prize in 1979 and canonised as a saint by Pope Francis in 2016 as well. It's the class of 1997 on Kistory. Make Me a Winner info coming up, and Todd Terry as well.
1: Class of
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16: The next draw for Mega May is happening today, and someone will. 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All the rules for this network competition are there as well. Or you can call this number, charged at the standard rate only, 03434 212 413. You've got to be over the age of 18. Do it before 5 p.m. today. That's when line's shut. 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Answer that call, and that is all of your qualifying criteria done. 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It's a life changer like it always is for Mega May. And the draw

0: Double 99 and Rip Groove, Kiss 3, the class of 1997. In train news, at 280.3 miles an hour, Japan's maglev train breaks the world speed record in 1997. And in boat news, the Titanic broke box office records when it released in 1997. There you go.
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0: uploaded that picture on my Instagram, Rosie, of me in my Arsenal kit when I was a kid.
1: Yeah, look at me!
0: Well, imagine that kid watching a music channel from Germany called Viva. I'm watching the music video to DJ Quicksilver, Bellissima, on loop. That was me. 1997 was an incredible year, and we smashed it on the Class Up. I loved it. You'll be able to listen back to it on Rayo in about 20 minutes' time. It'll be there for a month. We've got a different year of Kiss's history tomorrow morning from 9. And Hattie's coming up for you next, keeping the old school coming. Go on, Hattie. 033 33 21 55 55. Have a great day. Catch you tomorrow. Bye.
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3: This is history.
10: Well, Arsenal are being described as having gone from being bottlers to holding the champagne bottles after being crowned at Premier League champions. The club's 22-year wait for the title came to an end after nearest challengers Manchester City's draw at Bournemouth. Tottenham could still be relegated after losing 2-1 to Chelsea last night. It's all going to come down to the final day of the season. A woman accused of opening fire on the Los Angeles home of Rihanna's had her case put on pause over concerns about her mental health. Ivana Lissette Ortiz denies attempted murder and a string of other charges. The Met police want potential sexual assault victims to get in touch with them after allegations were made during filming of Married at First Sight UK. Channel 4's looking into it too and says their welfare checks are robust. And Manchester City boss Pep Guardiola says he still needs to talk to the club about his future. It's being reported he will leave at the end of the season. Keep up to date with everything Kiss. Just find us on socials. I'm Aileen O'Sullivan.
3: And anthems. History.
11: All right, it's Hattie with you. Class of 97 sounded absolutely fire this morning with Michael on breakfast. Coming up in a bit, we're going to do the Do You Know Your Kiss-tory quiz. And with a bank holiday looming, the weather is looking fantastic. And today, £400,000 being paid out in Make Me a Winner. It's all going.

Rams on Kiss True. You know the score. It's Hattie with you. So what do you call a gooner with a sore head? I mean, that sounds like the start of a rubbish joke. It's not smug, I guess, but well done. If you are an Arsenal fan, you're going to be feeling it this morning, I'm sure. But what, a Premier League for the first time in, what, 22 years? And sitting at 82 points.

See, I mean, it's to be expected, isn't it? Come and hit me up on WhatsApp, 0333 21 55 55. Even better, find me a voice note if you fancy. Let me know what's going on. We've got to Calvin Harris on the way.

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3: This thing right here is letting all the ladies know what guys talk about.

Sorting You Out with Cisco, Hattie with you on Kiss Tree. All right, so it's Wednesday, which means, yeah, we're halfway through the week. And usually at this point, the good intentions that you might have had at the start of the week, like, maybe a bit wobbly. All right, if you remember on Monday, we challenged you to try one healthy habit this week. Nothing drastic, just one tiny change. So how is it going so far? Maybe you've already nailed it. You're like, yes, job's a good one. Or perhaps today's the day you properly start. Either way, right, Tesco Health are here to help too, making healthier options on club card prices to help with the common health benefits across many food categories for fibre, protein and your 5-a-day needs. And we still want to hear from you. So head over to the Tesco Healthy Habit Hub on the website and tell us the healthy habit you're giving a go this week. And we're going to be picking our favourites to feature in next month's shows. And some of you are going to be winning an active outdoor adventure with Tesco Health worth up to £1,200 to keep that momentum going. I mean, that sounds mega, doesn't it? So do not give up now. One habit, one week, one step closer to feeling better. You can check out the T's and C's online as well. 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

with beautiful people. Have you heard Chris Brown? He's starting a bit of beef with singer Zara Larsson. Well, at least her fans, right? He dropped a video directed at the haters, people who didn't enjoy his latest album, all kind of slated it a bit. He basically said, I know who my real fans are. If you don't like it, go and listen to Zara Larsson or something. Oof! Does he know what he started? I mean, I paraphrase because actually there was a lot of swearing in it, and obviously I'm not going to say that on history. Quite new, enjoying my new job. I don't want to get sacked just yet, if that's all right about you. Her fans weren't happy. You want to enjoy the art. You do you, hun. That's what I'm

0: looking. 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History. Mega May. Well, you could be like Peter, who bagged the cash on Friday, who's probably still thinking, what on earth actually happened?
1: I actually can't believe it. This will sink in by some stage next week.
0: Well, how do you fancy winning 400 grand today? 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You can also call 03434 212 413. Calls are charged at your standard rate and you must be over 18. Once we close the lines at 5 p.m. today, if your phone rings, pick it up. Dead straightforward. The money is yours. £400,000 in your account straight after the call. Get involved before it's too late. And I've got everything crossed for you. Cash to 64100. Do it right now before you regret it. Make me a winner. History. Mega May.

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1: All right, so this is like the weekend that we've been gearing up to all year. Not just because it's the bank holiday, which is officially calling, and we're answering the only way we know how. 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On Kistry, we're going to be dropping Ibiza anthems all weekend long. Plus, we've got Ibiza specials from Steve Smart, Anton Powers, and on Friday night, you're going to be able to hear a recording of Wide Boys from when they played at Kistry O Beach opening party earlier this month. And you know, with the good weather that we're having in the UK, Kistry is going to sound better than ever before. Then on Saturday afternoon, we're broadcasting live from Kiss Pool Party at O Beach, the biggest party on the island, right? 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

0: Whatever you're up to, there is so much going on across our sister stations all weekend, whatever your Ibiza flavour is. We have got you covered. It's all thanks to 3 Mobile presents Kiss Ibiza, kicking off next Friday afternoon. Eric Prydz on the way in a bit. And I'll tell you how you can be winning 400 grand this afternoon.
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0: 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It really was iconic for tracks like that. It's Jade.
1: Do you know your history?
0: All right, so we've got Jacob on the phone. What's going on this morning, Jacob?
2: Nothing. I'm just on a day off work. I've hurt my back at work yesterday.
0: Oh, no. Nothing serious, I hope.
2: No.
0: Okay, fingers crossed.
2: We've got back carrying bricks.
0: I see. Well, hopefully you're managing to enjoy the bank holiday weekend. Any exciting plans for it?
2: Yeah, probably going out and getting drunk.
0: Nice. Solid effort. Listen, have you heard the quiz, Do You Know Your History, before?
2: No.
0: All right, then this is going to go well. Listen, it's 5 questions. I'm not trying to catch you out. There's no prizes, apart from obviously the kudos from your mates or making a total fool of yourself on national radio. You got it?
2: Yeah, no problem.
0: All right, let's start with question number 1. We're heading into the bank holiday weekend, but where is Kistry hitting up? We're doing some parties in a certain country. Is it A, Lanzarote, B, Ibiza, or C, the Isle of Wight?
2: Is Ibiza, no?
0: It is correct. Well done. We've started strong. 1 out of 1. Okay, here's question number 2. I'm going to play you a little clip. Can you identify this Kistry anthem from the intro? Here it is.
2: My milkshake brings all the boys to the yard.
0: And who sings it?
2: Kelly?
0: Yes, I'll give it to you. Milkshake from Kelly's. You're doing very well, considering you didn't even have a clue what the quiz was all about. How are you feeling?
2: Nervous at the beginning, but I'm quite confident now.

0: Dark History.
1: All right, we've got Jacob on the phone. We are doing pretty well. 2 for 2 so far, Jacob. Are you ready for the third question to make it, hopefully, the full house?
2: Yeah, absolutely.
1: All right, I'm going to play you 2 bits of a song. I want you to let me know which one came first, like which one was released before the other. Here's the first one.
3: In Palmer, you know, say that I'm a stormy, I go glam. I like you, bum, bum, bam.
1: All right, that's the first one. This is the second one.
4: You keep on giving me the hold up. You know I wish you'd make your mind up.
1: Which came first? The first one or the second one?
2: The second one.
1: Oh, Jacob, you're wrong.
2: No.
1: That was
2: Romeo,
1: Basement Jacks. It was released in 2001, and the first one was Informer, Snow, which was released in 1993.
2: Oh.
1: You're doing all right. Let's see if we can make it 4 out of 5. Okay, complete the Kistry tagline. Is it the biggest new tunes and bangers, the biggest boom boom tunes, or the biggest old school and anthems? Which one are you going for?
2: The last one.
1: Kistry is indeed all about the biggest old school and anthems. Well done, Jacob. Okay. Here we go, the last one. Do you reckon you can get it to make it 4 out of 5?
2: I reckon I can.
1: Okay, let's do it. I want you to sing the next 2 words from the chorus of this Corona dance anthem. Here it is.
2: I've actually gone blank. I can't think of it.
1: Baby!
2: Oh,
1: Jacob!
2: Do you know what? My workmate said this would happen, and I'll get the easiest one, and I'll forget it. No way.
1: Listen, buddy, you did pretty well. 3 out of 5 is not too shabby. It's very respectable as far as I'm concerned. Well done for getting involved. I appreciate you. I hope your back feels a bit better and you enjoy the bank holiday weekend. And cheers for having Kistry on.
2: No problem.
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to Jacob for Do You Know Your History. A very respectable 3 out of 5. If you fancy playing next week, drop me a WhatsApp right now and I'll get you locked in for it. 0333 21 55 55. Could you do better than 3 out of 5? I actually think he was our worst participant that we've had since I started on the show. He tried. A star for effort. That's what we're saying. He took part. That's what counts, isn't it? So we've got some breaking news. Over the weekend, our weekend heatwave countdown, news just in, our first hotter than story dropping. Right, you see these all the time on socials, don't you? Manchester apparently is set to be hotter than Los Angeles this bank holiday weekend, hitting a scorching 28 degrees. Everyone's going to look like a lobster going back to work on Tuesday. So I want you to get involved today. Let me know who you are. Just give me your name on WhatsApp and your location, and I will tell you where your hometown is going to be hotter than this weekend. Come and get involved. It's 0333 21 55 55.

0: if you're off to see him, or you already have been, I'm sure you will have had a total blast. History. Mega May. Right, so if you missed it on Friday, it was Peter's turn to win the cash in Mega May. And the money was straight in his account after the call.
1: Literally about 10 or 15 minutes after I spoke to him, a wee notification popped up on my phone and said £350,000 has been deposited into your account.
0: Can you imagine a more surreal notification popping up on your phone than that? 400 000. Like, what the actual? You cannot begin to imagine how it would feel. Well, it's got to be the reality for one lucky person this afternoon. Throughout May, we've been giving you more chances to win than ever before. Cash to 64100. 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And once we close the lines at 5 p.m. today, just be ready to answer your phone. You win that 400 grand in your account straight after the call. 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

0: So with the bank holiday heatwave incoming. Right, we're finding out where your current location is going to be hotter than this weekend. Hello to Eddie, who's been in touch on WhatsApp. Where you are, it's going to be hotter than Nice in France. Feeling hot, hot, hot. That's not bad, is it? And Lozza and Cheshire in Buckinghamshire, you're going to be warmer than the residents of Venice this weekend. Belfast. All I've got to report really is that you're going to be 2 degrees warmer than Helsinki.
1: No, no, no.
0: I mean, we had to touch the rim of the Arctic Circle for you there, Kieran. Still, 21 degrees in Northern Ireland. We'll take it. Young Money on the way after this.

0: I mean, if you actually listen to the lyrics, it's pretty filthy. Don't you think? So, oh, hang on a minute. What's going on here? It's Kistry, Hattie with you. And we've got your chance, right? Listen to this. To win a 5-star 2-night holiday to the Cotswolds. Sounds fancy, doesn't it? Well, that's not all. You get dinner, drinks, and an actual helicopter ride, all thanks to Kistry. This is to celebrate Rivals Season 2, which is back on Disney Plus from today. It's incredible. Like, one of the best series I think that has ever actually existed. The cast is unreal as well. David Tennant, Emily Atack, Danny Dyer, with more raunchy 80s Cotswolds drama. 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I know, imagine that. You'd be boasting to everyone, wouldn't you? Christina Milian on the way, and I'll tell you, you'd be winning 400 grand later today.
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0: Cheers for having Kistry on. It's Hattie with you. Let me know what's going on for your Wednesday afternoon. Your midday shouts on WhatsApp, please. 0333 21 55 55. Now, it's not often we go as far back as the 80s with the old school, but a pioneering dance tune from Inner City is landing in a bit.

0: idea it was for Beyonce and Sean Paul to collaborate deserves a medal, in my opinion. Hello to who have we got? Our shout outs for midday on Kiss Street today. Rebecca and Sadie, hello, girls. Saying hi, Hattie. Massive tunes, as always. Can you shout out our colleague Lou, who's always a gem and put extra effort in this morning? Oh, good old Lou. Hello to Tristan as well, who's looking for a shout, saying, today is a huge day. My stepdaughter, Ashley, is about to welcome her first child. She's showing so much strength and courage. Send her all the love in the world as she brings a new life into it. Oh, don't stop. You're going to make me cry. I'm on mono. I can't deal with that. We've got a voice note as well.
1: Yes, yes. It's Liam and Cole in the workshop today. Not long now to the bank holiday weekend. Come on.
2: Well, hey, let's go. 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
0: Hey. You did it right, lads. That's what we like to hear. Inner City for you now.

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0: So yeah, this weekend it is going off, and especially as we're going to have like the hottest weekend of the year so far in the UK, this is the perfect soundtrack for it. With the bank holiday officially calling, we are answering the only way we know how. Three Mobile presents Kiss Ibiza. Is taking over on Kiss. Expect massive energy when Nick kicks things off on Friday afternoon live from the legendary Cafe Mambo. It is going to be sensational. And then on Saturday afternoon, we're broadcasting live from Kiss Pool Party at O Beach, the biggest party on the island. Majestic, Hicks, and very special guests, Disciples, are going to be in the mix. I cannot wait to hear it all unfold. And on Kistry, we're going to be dropping Ibiza anthems all weekend long. Plus Ibiza specials from Steve Smart and Tom Powers. And on Friday night, you can hear a recording of Wide Boys from when they played at Kistry O Beach opening party earlier this month. So whatever your Ibiza flavour is, we've got you covered. We have so much going on all over our stations. Three Mobile presents Kiss Ibiza, kicking off this Friday afternoon. Don't forget us to get us on the Rayo app, the best way to check out Kistry on the move. We'll do some Outkast in a bit and Miss Dynamite as well.
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0: is Kiss Tree. Egyptian. Got a bit of Bobby Brown on the way for you in a bit. Now, we all have that one person in our life who is a bit dramatic that we always roll our eyes at. Well, Gordon Ramsay on MasterChef US has been reacting to something. He's been doing this again. I mean, to be fair, I actually don't think he was reacting.
1: Is this a Band-Aid?
2: Oh, I'm sorry.
3: Oh, yeah, that's a Band-Aid.
2: Oh, my God.

0: Brown is one of those tracks that even when we're like in our 80s and 90s in the nursing home, we'll still be there raving to it. You know what I'm saying? History. Mega May. So all throughout May, we have been giving you even more chances to get your dirty, grubby mitts on life-changing cash. And today, you could be winning £400,000. Last Friday, it was Peter who won it. And like everything has totally had a turnaround for him. And he's had a few words of advice for you if you're thinking of entering.
1: There is always a chance. Always a chance. Just enter it. You never know. You never know. Your life could be changed.
0: He's a wise guy, is our Peter. Well, here's what you need to be doing. Just get your phone out and text the word cash to 64100. Texts at 250 plus your standard network rate. You can also enter at makemeawinner.co.uk. That's where you're going to be able to find the rules for this network competition. You can also give us a shout on the phone if you want. That's going to be charged at your standard rate. The number is 03434 212 413. You do need to be over 18. And once we close the lines at 5 p.m. today, please, I am begging you, keep your phone on you. You do not want to be missing this call. It's guaranteed that somebody's got to bag it, and it can only be you if you answer your phone. Do that. 400 grand, all yours, in your account, straight away. Do it right now before you forget, because the clock is ticking. I cannot stress it enough. Cash to 64100. Good luck. Make me a winner.
2: 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Yeah. 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

All right, so what have we learned on Kiss True today? A fair few Arsenal fans have a sore head. Fair play, though. I mean, you would, wouldn't you? If you are a Gooner, you'll be celebrating. Also, Jacob somewhat knows his Kistry. He scored himself 3 out of 5 today on Do You Know Your Kistry. That'll be back next week. And Gordon Ramsay, he's been at this again. Gagging, just what we wanted to hear. Sorry, if you're eating your lunch, didn't mean to make you retch.

0: 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I'm off. I'll be back tomorrow. Clocking on just before 10, but Ellie is on the way and she's going to get on some Jason Derulo and DJ Luck and MC Neat in a bit.
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smiling again today. Listen, I'm the same. On a Monday and Tuesday, you can forget about it. But on a Wednesday, I'm all teeth. I'm here for it. Selly, I'm here to cheer you up as well. I've got loads of your favourite tunes. Destiny's Child's on the way. First, though, here's one of your faves.

History Bristol is back and we've got a new home as well. 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Snoop Dogg is on the way next.

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0: 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You hear that joy? That could be you today.
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0: Mega May. £400,000 could be going into your bank account. Today, it's the big day. Oh, gosh, let me not scream down the mic, all right? Because I'm very excited about this. Mega May means we've been giving you two chances every week to win money. And today's your first installment. If you have heard me piping on about getting yourself in the draw, but you just haven't done so already, use this as your time and as your sign to put yourself first for a second. Grab your phone and send the text right now. 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Go on. Text the word cash to 64100. 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You can also enter makemeawinner.co.uk. That's our website. You can also find the rules for this network competition there too. If you want to enter by phone, it's 03434212413. Calls are charged at the standard rate. You've got to be over 18 though, right? Don't forget that. And the important thing is, lines close today. Somebody is winning every single penny of that. And all you got to do is answer the phone and it's yours. £400,000 paid straight into your bank account after the call. So, to win today, text the word cash to 64100. Do it for yourself. I'll continue playing you the bangers right here on Kiss Street. Gorillaz are up next. Make me a winner.
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It's Ellie on

0: Bam Bam and Street Boy are doing something very, very cool, all right? 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

0: around, but I am just warning you, okay? In a couple of tunes from now, I'm going to tell you exactly what Bam Bam and Street Boy are doing to upgrade your bank holiday weekend. 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

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They're giving away huge prizes. I'm talking like supercar driving experiences, AirPods, European city break of your choice with flights and hotel included. They're not playing about, mate. They're playing a new game. After 5 p.m, it is called Finger of Fun. See? They've got it down to a T. If you want to win one of those amazing prizes, you've got to be listening, okay? And it is, of course, all thanks to Tombola. Bam and Street are on the way right here on Kistry after 4 p.m. Stay locked with me in the meantime, though, for this sexy bang.

0: 2006. People were acting like it was brand new. Hello, you clearly don't listen to history. Jennifer Lopez is up next. Hold tight.
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office, and that equals no work today. Blasting history instead. I love that. I love how I am pretty much a solution to this burst pipe in the office. You're welcome. You're welcome, guys. Here's Lucy Pearl on Kiss History.

0: Don't chase waterfalls. I mean, it's pretty useless, I'm not going to lie to you. But £400,000 now. History. Mega May. No playing about, okay? It's actually happening today. £400,000 is what we are giving away. Think about it. It is literally sitting in a bank account, bored out of its mind, waiting for a new home. That new home could be your bank account. So send the text right now. Text the word cash to 64100. 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Calls are charged at the standard rate. You've got to be over 18. And please don't forget, today is the big day. 5 p.m, the lines will close. Don't keep telling yourself, okay, Ellie, I will enter the draw. I will send the text. Do it now. Because let's face it, after I pulled this mic down, something else will happen. You'll get preoccupied and you'll forget. I'm literally doing this for your own good. So grab your phone. Yes, send the text. Do it now. £400,000 could be yours. If you get that phone call and you answer it, every single penny is in your bank account. Text the word cash to 64100. 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
0: A new study has found that listening to music could actually slow the aging process. Yeah. It says people who actually listen to music at least once a week appeared to age up to like 4% slower than those who don't. I better get back to playing you the music then, shouldn't I? Because this is anti-aging you by the second. History of a kind on Kistory.

0: Oh, you're off to see his folks again. 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And you do love them. But, dear God, their coffee. You didn't agree to that in the wedding vows. Good thing you've brought a Taylor's coffee bag. Real ground coffee in a faff-free bag. 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Taylor's coffee bags. 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

about to play you a classic from JoJo right here on Kishtory. It still blows my mind that JoJo was 13 when she released this song. Why did we all think that we were experts on heartbreak at 13 again? I've been waiting on

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0: Ellie, I've just rapped every single word to this. 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I think Tara, that is otherwise known as a bombastic side eye. You learn something new every day. Fat Man Scoop is up next right here on Kiss 3.
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£100,000 is what we're giving away in literally a couple of hours. 5 p.m. The lines close. Do you want to know how to enter? Well, stick around then. In two tracks, I'm going to tell you exactly how you can do it. Every single juicy detail of it. Right now, though, let's get some Pure Tone on Kiss 3. I got to.

0: so quick. By the time you know it, it's going to be 5 p.m. and somebody's getting that phone call to win £400,000.
1: History.
0: Mega May. It's got to be you, right? It has to be you. Send the text. Make sure you are in the draw because it's the only way you can be in with a chance to get that phone call after 5 p.m. today. £400,000 could really change your life. 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Calls are charged at the standard rate. You've got to be over 18. And please don't forget, today at 5 p.m, the lines will close. Somebody is getting every single penny of that cash, tax-free, by the way. If it's you and you get that phone call, you answer it, it is all yours. It's all yours. Don't miss out on this. Send the text right now. It's the word cash to 64100. It's a no-brainer. Today's the big day. Usher's on the way up next too.
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0: Street Boy are on the way at 4 p.m. right here on Kiss Street. They are giving away £50 KFC vouchers. So you could be sat listening to Kiss Street wondering what to make for dinner, and then before you know it, you could be like Lauren.
1: Lauren, good news. You've won 50 quid to spend at KFC. Come on.
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0: 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It could be you. They're on the way in about 10 minutes to sort out your dinner. Thanks to KFC.

0: £400,000 on Kiss 3. You need to do it now. You are running out of time. And don't worry as well. Bam Bam and Street Boy are on the way next. They're going to give you every single detail on how to get in the draw. If you miss me telling you, it closes at 5, all right? Stick around right here on Kiss 3.
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8: How many years has it been since Arsenal won the Premier League? 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
8: Many, 20, I think you should check your facts again, Jonty. 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
8: Nah, I think you'll find it 0 years, baby. 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
7: History.
8: Yes! Back the winner, baby. Back the winner.
9: Oh, dear.

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1: Come in, baby. Everyone's going to start looking brilliant, beautiful, super sexy.
0: We've got a lot of winning to do in this show. Let's get on with it.
2: Bam Bam and Street Boy.
0: History. First up, KFC. 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
0: 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Double thumbs up to those dudes. 4:10?
4: Yeah.
0: 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Then we close the lines and we pick four random winners, over 18s only. 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
2: Hello.
3: Hi, it's Bam from Kistery. Can I pass you over to Street Boy? He might have some news for you.
2: Oh, brilliant.
4: I've got some news for you. I'm going to pass you over to Bam, who's got some news for you.
3: Hi, who's this?
2: Michelle.
3: Michelle, listen, I'm going to pass you over to Street Boy. I think he's got some news for you. Street.
4: Hello, Michelle, how's it going?
2: Hello, you all right?
4: We've got some good news for you. I'm just going to pass you over to Bam to tell you the news.
3: Shut up and tell her the news. Tell her the news.
4: Michelle, you've won 50 quid to spend at KFC.
2: Oh, brilliant. Thank you.
5: Hello?
4: Yes, it's Street from Kistery. Who's this?
5: Leon.
4: Leon, I've got some news for you, mate. I'm just going to pass you over to Bam, mate. Give me that
3: just
4: news.
3: Tell Leon the news. Leon, here's the news.
4: I'm giving the news, mate.
3: No, you're giving the news. Leon, wait there. Rob, tell him the news.
4: No, you tell him the news.
3: Dude, you've just won 50 quid to spend at KFC.
5: Oh, nice one.
3: Congratulations.
6: Hello.
3: Hello, this is Bam from Kistery. Who's this?
6: It's Squishy and Sheldon from Kintland, Norfolk.
3: Squishy and Sheldon, I've got some news for you.
4: I think you need to pass them over to me.
3: Mate,
4: you
3: stop doing that now. It's silly. Okay, are you ready? Here's the news.
6: John?
3: You have won...
4: Yes, because I can do the news.
3: You have won 50 quid to spend at KFC.
6: Yes, boy!
3: Yes!
4: Woo-hoo! Come on!
3: Hello?
7: Hello?
3: Hello?
7: Hello?
3: I can't hear anything. Can you hear anything?
4: No, there's nothing there.
7: I can hear
3: Hello?
7: I can hear you.
3: This would be a big shame. This is
4: what a shame.
3: I know, because if they
7: I can hear you.
3: Because of the money.
4: 50 quid to spend at KFC as well.
3: It's nice. Hello, one last time. Hello?
7: I can hear you. Hello?
3: Can't hear a thing.
8: No. Maybe if they say hello really loud, we might hear them.
3: Johnsy, stop that. What's your name?
7: Honestly.
3: Man, we're big kids. What's your name?
7: Harry.
3: Okay, so listen, I think you know, you've won 50 quid to spend at KFC. Congratulations.
7: Oh, get in.
3: Yeah, thank you for listening. Awesome. Thanks for listening.
7: No, you're very welcome.
4: Doing this again next Wednesday, all thanks to KFC and their brand new supercharger and garlic parmesan subs, available until 14th of June.
3: Do not worry if you missed out today. If you've got a

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0: moment. 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And suddenly everybody's going to be beautiful.
1: I can't wait.
0: It's weird. Everyone goes from being like a 5 to an 8.
1: You look hot in the sunshine.
0: It's weird what sunshine does to you. 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It does something to the like things in your brain. 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
2: Like this.
0: Run DMC, Jason Nevins, it's like that. The sunshine is coming.

0: history.
1: Mega May. All right, this is crazy. 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
2: Or call 03434 212 413. Calls charged at the standard rate. Over 18s only. Lines close at 5 p.m. today, and then Gemma Atkinson could be calling you.
1: Just pick up the phone. That's if it. The phone rings.
2: What you got to do?
1: You will instantly win £400,000. It's crazy to think right now you could just grab your phone, type the word cash, then that's a 64100, and then inside of 10 minutes, you could get a call. It's like happening now. We're closing the lines at 5. So you get that call, you pick it up. You've gone from like a £2.50 spend, a 10-second text, and now you've got £400,000 in the bank. What are you going to do? And it's a, you know what? It's a sunny weekend as well.
2: Oh.
1: It's a win-win.
2: I would poop my pants.
1: Probably. Wear a nappy. All right, good luck with this thing. Cash to 64100.
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7: Channel 4 bosses say there was support for the women who say they were raped during the filming of Maths UK, and they're taking action. MPs have been getting involved with the complaints now, saying they're worried about the protection for people appearing on reality shows. Tax on petrol isn't going to rise again for the rest of the year because prices are still so high. The war in the Middle East has kept pushing the cost of fuel up. The Championship Spygate saga is not over yet, as Southampton say being kicked out of Saturday's playoff final is unfair. They admitted spying on several other clubs' training sessions, including semi-final rivals Middlesbrough. These Saints fans tell Kiss it is annoying, but fair though.
8: I think it's good that they got kicked off because they cheated. I don't think people thought they would go through with it.
9: What are you going to learn from spying on another football team?
7: It means Middlesbrough face Hull for a spot in the Premier League, but that could change tonight as Southampton are appealing the decision. Rye, a Borough fan in Australia, isn't worried though.
10: Up the Borough, wake the neighbours!
7: And Harry Styles might have to change his stage setup because fans are complaining their views are restricted. The Together Together tour comes to London next month. Keep up to date with everything Kiss. Just find us on socials. I'm Ellie Kumar.
11: Back once again. We're going to have a problem here.
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12: Tons of winning today. Tons of winning. Still got the Tombolona thing. Tombolona? Who's
13: Tombolona?
12: That?
13: Tombolona?
12: The Tombola. Did you say something while I was talking? Did you say nice?
13: I've said something.
12: Was that in my head?
13: All right, okay, yeah. That's what threw me. Tombola winning about an hour from now, John.
12: Yeah,
13: am I right?
12: Right?
13: I'm right.
12: Yeah.
13: Okay, good.

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1: He does look a bit Bradley Cooper.
0: Bradley Cooper beard, dude.
2: I'll take that.
0: He's looking great. 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
2: Nice. I did that like the kind of Anton Deck style. It's bouncing.
3: Yeah, man. Nice. Bam Bam and Speed Boy. KISSTORY.

0: Michelle was one of our winners before on the KFC 50 quid voucher thing.
1: Yep.
0: And she sent Jonty a little note saying, thank you so much. Never won anything on the radio. This is brilliant. It's my daughter's birthday tomorrow. She told me to enter. I've got a night of decorating, wrapping, and the last thing I have to do now is cook.
2: Yay!
0: Nice. I think we've been useful there, guys.
1: Yeah.
0: Nice.

0: history. This Rivals show is doing great business, isn't it? Got your chance, thanks to Rivals Season 2, to win a five-star, two-night break to the Cotswolds with dinner, drinks and, very nice, very posh, helicopter ride as well.
1: It's all to celebrate Rivals Season 2, which is back on Disney Plus now.
0: Huge cast, David Tennant, Emily Atack, Danny Dyer, more raunchy 80s Cotswolds drama. Emma watches that, right? Loves it. She watched Season 1, ready for Season 2, and I don't know what I was watching, Season 1, Season 2 or whatever, I don't know, but there's a scene with a girl cooking in a kitchen and people coming in and out and stuff, and it's like, I found it entertaining is what I'm saying.
1: You're liking the Rivals.
0: I don't think this thing is made for me, but I entertained. I was entertained.
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2: Psst. You. Yeah, you. 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Up to whatever. We just wanted to let you know there's a lotto draw coming up, and
0: it could be you.
2: 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Lotto. From the National Lottery. 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
3: Okay, I'm about to make today's huge Make Me a Winner call. 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Keep your phones on. Let's do it.
4: Hello?
3: Oh, hello. My name's Gemma Atkinson. Do you have any idea why I might be calling you?
4: Nah, no idea.
3: Well, you might be very excited when I tell you you've just won £400,000.
4: What?
3: It's true. I'm genuinely serious.
4: No way.
3: Yes way. Did you enter Make Me a Winner?
4: Yeah, that.
3: Yeah, what's your name?
4: Shay.
3: Shay, well, congratulations, Shay. You've won 400 grand.
4: I don't know. I don't really believe it.
3: What made you enter?
4: Just held on the radio and put it on.
3: Well, you've been picked at random and you've won. You've genuinely won the cash. What are you going to do with it?
4: Probably go on holiday. I don't know. I don't know what to say right now.
3: And it's tax-free, so no one else is getting their hands on this. It's going to be popped into your account and that's it. It's completely yours.
4: Lost for words if this is actually true.
3: And who's the first person you're going to tell?
4: Probably my dad.
3: Is he going to be wanting some of it?
4: More than likely.
3: Shay, if you can give me three words about how you're feeling now, what would they be?
4: Lost at words. Lost for words.
3: Well, lost for words it is. Three words, yeah. I'll take it. And tell me a bit about yourself, Shay. How old are you?
4: 20.
3: Oh, wow. So it's young to have all this cash. Wow, brilliant. Oh, I understand now why it's a shock for you, because 20-year-old, 400 grand. Yeah, I get it now, but it is real. It is all going to be in your account within the hour. So, congratulations. You enjoy it.
4: Thanks.
3: Oh, congratulations to Shay. I don't think he believed me. Well, he didn't believe me until it's in his account, but it is true. He picked up the phone, he won the cash, and Mega May continues. Keep listening to find out how you can win a life-changing £500,000 on Friday.
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0: Dodgy knows exactly what it is. Look at his face. Right, okay, this is researchers at the University of Colorado. You ready for this? Okay, I'm going to say it again. I've said it many times. I'm going to say it again. Everyone needs to know this. Listen up. Are you ready? Sex lives improve when men do their share of household chores.
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10: Channel 4 say they did make sure women involved in Maths UK were kept safe after two have come forward to say they were raped during filming. The government's been getting involved in the issue, saying they're really worried about the protection for people appearing on reality shows. The amount of tax we pay on petrol is not going to go up in the autumn. It should help with some of the costs, which are still rising because of the war in the Middle East. And it's not all over for Southampton yet, as the Championship Spygate saga continues. The club's appealing the decision to kick them out of Saturday's playoff final after they admitted spying on the training of several clubs, including semi-final opponents Middlesbrough.
11: I think the punishment's harsh, really do.
12: We should be there, won't we, you know? Pay us the fine, deduct us points, we go up and we'll see what happens.
10: These Saints fans have been telling Kiss they think the decision's been unfair. It means at the moment Saturday's final will be between Hull and Middlesbrough. Rye's a Borough fan in Australia and is desperate to see them in the Premier League.
13: Kim Hellberg is a fantastic, fantastic tactician and manager and man and beautiful Swedish person, and I want to kiss him on the forehead.
10: Keep up to date with everything Kiss. Just find us on socials. I'm Ellie Kumar.
1: Back once again. Guess who's back? Bam Bam and Street Boy.
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2: Hi.
1: Are you ready to play Street Boys Finger of Fun?
2: I am, yeah, definitely ready.
1: Okay, very brave, Jess, very brave, I've got to say. So here's the deal, right? You've got to answer the question correctly, and then you can use, if you get it right, you can use Street Boys Finger to pick a prize. Okay, you ready?
2: Yeah, ready.
3: In his 2003 debut single, where does 50 Cent say you can find him?
2: In the club? You can find me in the club.
1: Oh! I was worried for a minute there. Right, listen. Prizes 2 and 3 were the comedy night and the music bundle. They've already been picked. I've got to say, there's some much better prizes in there, okay? So give us a number between 1 and 10, but not 2 or 3, because they've already gone, and Street Boys Finger of Fun will hit that for you.
2: I'm going to go with my lucky number 5.
3: Okay. Finger is warm and ready for action.
2: Yeah.
3: Finger about to land on the button.
4: On the Finger of Fun, you've won a garden makeover.
1: Jess?
2: That's amazing.
1: Are you happy with that?
2: We just bought a new house, so yeah, that's amazing.
1: This is perfect. Okay, so you've got...
2: You have got
1: a gas barbecue grill. You've got a barbecue meat hamper. There's a gazebo as well for the garden. You need sounds, so you've got a portable Bluetooth speaker out there. You've also got a 50 quid supermarket voucher, garden games and more. It's a heatwave this weekend. You're sorted.
2: Yep, I'm ready for the heatwave. Ah, that's amazing. Thank you so much.
3: Playing this all week thanks to Tombola, 18+, gambleaware.org.

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2: Just answer your phone if we call you on Friday, just after 5. You win half a million pounds if it's us at the other end. Paid immediately as well. We put the phone down.
3: No mucking about.
2: We hit the bank.
3: Yeah.
2: There it is. Spending ready. Friday. It's a beautiful sunny day. You got half a million quid.
3: Bank holiday weekend.
2: That's pretty good, right? I mean, it might not fix everything, but it's going to fix a lot. Good luck with that thing. Cash to 64100. One last time. Cash to 64100. Good luck.
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9: 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They're back tomorrow afternoon. 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

first album in 20 years. The legendary Roger Sanchez, Another Chance, playing on Kiss Street, the home of old school and anthems. I'm Justin Wilkes, hanging out until 9, playing JT and TI now.

0: Minaj and Starships on Kiss 3 playing Usher, Little John and Ludacris. Yeah, to kick off another hour of massive old school tunes next.
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David Guetta and Sia team up regularly to make tracks. Titanium, probably their most famous to date. Before that, Ja Rule and Ashanti in that R&B anthem, Always On Time. Justin Rocks in Monday through Thursday from 7 until 9, playing the old school and anthems on Kistory with a quality tune from Deep.

0: with you tomorrow night, playing the old school and anthems between 7 and 9. Heading to Kiss now. 3 hours of big Kiss tunes there. Freddie's next here on Kiss 3.
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1: This is
0: It is Kiss 3. Oi, oi, how we doing? 9 o'clock then, Wednesday night, well over the hump of the hump. That weekend energy is loading. And also, as well, we're approaching another bank holiday.

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3: What do you want, man?
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3: So it wasn't you.

What a classic. Snap. Rhythm is a dancer. I've got to do it. I've got to say it. Congratulations, Arsenal. Honestly, that, do you know what? I want them to win the Champions League. I'm not an Arsenal fan, but that's got to be good for England going into a World Cup, right? If Declan Rice and Bukayo Saka and... Oh, mate, if they're on top form, right?

0: Full Kit Wally. That's what we'll call it. Right, let's talk about Make Me a Winner, because it is Mega May. 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

You know that we're here for you, right? You've got like a friendly voice, got a bit of motivation, a bit of company when the world gets a bit too much. You've got the nostalgia and the escapism right here. Just listen to these tunes. We've curated it for you. We've done the hard work for you. There's too many choices in the world. You ain't got to think about it. Just listen to us.

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And if you've got a smart speaker at home, just say play.

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0: 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I'm Freddie, just before 10 o'clock Wednesday night. 50 Cent and Candy Shop is on the way next. 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

Sean Paul and Give Me the Light. It's history, old school anthems, it's what we do. And now I'm going to play you, in my opinion, I think this is the best remix ever. It's certainly my favourite, taking Jamiroquai's Space Cowboy and turning it into this absolute dance floor classic. David Morales on the remix. You're welcome. Iaz and some Neo on the way for you after this.

0: second chance to win. Another chance to win this week. It's Mega May. That's what we're doing. Earlier, we paid out £400,000 to a lucky guaranteed winner. But now we're going to have another one. You could be the guaranteed winner on Friday of the increased prize pot of £500,000. £500,000. Somebody's got to win it on Friday. It could be you, but only if you enter now. Register for a chance. 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Calls are charged at the standard rate, over 18s only. Lines close 5 p.m. on Friday, then be near your phone. But look, you got to get in the draw first. Text the word cash to 64100.
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8: 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If you think your work life brings the drama, just wait

up with Bruno Mars, Nothing On You, Old School and Anthems. What's going on? If you're with me tonight, by the way, if you're back out on your night shift, let me know where you are, let me know what you're doing, get in touch, drop us a line, hashtag Kistry on the socials. I'll have a look through and get some of your names on the show tonight. Get in touch.

So Kit, who is listening to me late tonight, says, Fred, you're keeping me sane. I've got a job interview tomorrow and I'm currently doing some last minute prep. I want to know my audience. I want to know who's interviewing me. I want to go in. I want to be ready, right, with some little anecdotes.

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I still know all the words. R&B classic. Mario, Let Me Love You. Nearly 11 o'clock. Gonna get some Baby D on before we get to 11. This Spaceman Jacks.

0: rave anthem business as we hit 11 o'clock on a Wednesday night. Baby D, Let Me Be Your Fantasy. Absolute tunes. That's what we do 24/7 around the clock. My name is Freddie. Hope you're good. Madcon Begging continues next.
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blooming love this tune. Alice DJ, Better Off Alone. This is instant feel good. Instant childhood memories, instant feel good. And it's such a huge island anthem as well. Don't you just get like Kevin and Perry Go Large vibes off of that? I do. Look, speaking of island vibes, we have got a residency again this summer at O Beach in Ibiza. It's gonna be incredible. We're also back in the Now Pool Club in Marbella all summer long. Ibiza, Marbella, Old School and Anthems in the Spanish Sunshine. More information and tickets, Play

Stay there for even Gwen Stefani and some Tayo Cruz. History. Mega May. Let me remind you first, though, that it is Mega May. Two chances to win life-changing cash this week. We paid out tons earlier. We've reset the lines, though. We're doing it again.

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0: Rihanna does run the town, right? 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

0: Satisfaction.
1: Yes, Benny Benassi. Satisfaction. What a tune that is. Shout out to all you night shift workers out there grafting. We're fast approaching midnight. Going to be heading into the early hours of Thursday morning very soon. Thursday,

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12: Easy Tiger, welcome to Thursday morning, nearly the bank holiday weekend. Get in. Right, let's get back into the old school and the anthems now, going in with some old school R&B. Also, do stay with me and get your phone ready, because if you haven't already, right, you need to enter the draw and register for a chance to win, because tomorrow you could be winning £500,000 with Make Me a Winner as Mega May continues. So let me give you the details in the next like 10 minutes.

Akon, Dangerous. Yes, it is history into the early hours of Thursday morning here to just steer you through the night. Alex Party now, Don't Give Me Your Life, one of my favourites. Breezy and Eminem on the way.

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13: Something about you. Wait, I'm looking at you, whatever. 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You're scared now, right? 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

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I'm up in the party, I'm glad that I got you, and it's alright, you got you a partner.

Martin Solveig, Kistry. Now then, it is Thursday, which means that tonight when I'm back on, because I'll be back here tonight from 9 o'clock as always, when I finish at 11, it's all about the Kistry Hip Hop Show. DJ MK tonight, 11 p.m. Old school hip hop. If this is your cup of tea, listen tonight.

is this, Ashanti, Foolish. She married Nelly a couple of years ago. It's literally like the Kiss Dream marital old school dream, isn't it? Tinchy now, N-dubs.

0: Eggs, Tina. Right, non-stop. Old school anthems on the way for you next. Jake is here, 4 o'clock in the morning, keeping you company. Have a fabulous Thursday.
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